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Kind of shocking, they want a static with precision. 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
1: It's your chance to stop at several different restaurants in downtown Kalamazoo. You can try some delicious tacos with a tequila pairing.
0: This is going to be a nice fundraiser for MRC Industries, so we hope to see you down there. 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

0: 106.5 Jack FM. How you doing? It's Paulie in the morning. Today is National TV Dinner Day. And it's also, just so you know, National Port Wine Day. So if you're still trying to figure out what to have for dinner tonight, there you go. Now you know, and you're welcome. Time for Rise and Shine Trivia. Up for grabs this morning, a really, really nice prize. You can win two tickets to see Blues Traveler, Spin Doctors, and Gin Blossoms, all at the Allegan County Fair next Friday night, September 18th at 6. So here is this morning's question. What U.S. city is nicknamed Beantown? All right. What U.S. city is nicknamed Beantown? First correct caller at 373-1065 wins two tickets to see Blues Traveler, Spin Doctors, and Gin Blossoms at the Allegan County Fair next Friday night, September 18th. Good luck and have at it from 106.5 Jack FM.
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2: Sunshine will be filtered a bit with a lot of high-level clouds, which will thin out later on this afternoon, becoming less humid with a high temperature of 76. Tonight, clear and cooler, low temperature right around 53. Friday, full sunshine, pleasant conditions with a high temperature right around 75. For Saturday, increasing clouds, just a slight chance of a shower late in the day with a high near 80. And we'll end the weekend with some fog on Sunday, less humid, partial sunshine, a high of 76. I'm Storm Team 8 meteorologist Matt Kirkwood tracking southwest Michigan's weather.

0: 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Who's this?
1: It's Dale.
0: Dale, where are you calling me from this morning?
1: Portage, Michigan.
0: All right, Portage in the house. Let's see if we can hook you up and make you a winner. What U.S. city is nicknamed Beantown?
1: That would be Boston.
0: You would be a winner. Way to go, my friend.
1: Awesome. Thanks, dude.
0: You are welcome. Two tickets to see Blues Traveler, Spin Doctors, and Jim Blossoms all at the Allegan County Fair next Friday night. Who are you going to take to the show with you?
1: I think I'm going to take my oldest son with me.
0: Excellent, man. That'll be a nice father-son moment. You guys enjoy that show, and thanks for listening to 106.5 Jack FM, okay?
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A University of Michigan graduate is headed to the big screen as part of the X-Men, which I think is pretty cool. All the info is on the way at 6:35, waking you up with the White Stripes.

0: Hey, it's Paulie in the Morning on 106.5 Jack FM. Hopefully your Thursday is off to a really good start. Here's what we're going to see. A little bit of sun this morning, then mostly cloudy for the rest of the day. High 75, 66 right now at 638. So I thought this was pretty cool. Of course, if you listen, you know I'm a bit of a geek. Absolutely. I love a lot of stuff, Star Wars and the Batman movies, and of course a lot of stuff from Marvel as well. So I saw this and I was like, wow, I had to read it a couple of times just to make sure I had it right. Turns out University of Michigan graduate Maya Boyd is set to play a major role in Marvel's new X-Men movie. The announcement was made during Marvel's D23 presentation, and that's where they announced that she is going to take on the role of Storm, which, those of you who don't know, I will fill you in real quick. Storm is a powerful mutant that can control the weather. So she can make it, you know, rain or thunder, lightning, high winds, snow, all that good stuff. So she's a pretty powerful mutant, I got to tell you. So I thought this was really cool. Maya Boyd graduated from U of M in 2024 while simultaneously rehearsing for her starring role in Broadway's Juliet. So, yeah, she's multifaceted, multi-talented. The new X-Men reboot movie is going to hit theaters May 5th of 2028. And again, that's pretty cool, man. Storm on the big screen in a new X-Men movie. U of M graduate? I like it. Hang on. Spice Girls are next for you on 106.5 Jack FM.
1: 16 former University of Michigan hockey players are suing in federal court, alleging they were subjected to sexualized and ritualized abuse, and they call it torture. They say between 1984 and 2001, players were anally penetrated with a disposable razor handle, stripped, left naked near freezing weather, and had their genitals tied to hockey helmets weighted with pucks. University and the Board of Regents are the defendants, but the players also allege former head coach Red Berenson directed and facilitated the abuse. He was Wolverines head coach from 1984 until 2017. Amway is suing Bregener's store for unlawful sale on the internet of materially different and non-genuine products bearing their trademarks. Lawsuit was filed in federal court September 2nd. Amway says the Florida company has been selling high volumes of products on Amazon. 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

0: 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Tomorrow night's Mega Millions jackpot is worth a very nice $209 million. Holy mackerel, cha-ching. Gotta add that to my to-do list. Get lottery tickets. Okay, I'm good.
1: Rumors spreading around. United Texas town. About to check outside the games. And you know what I'm talking about. Just let me know if you wanna go to that home out on the range. They got a lot of nice girls. I'm racing.

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Jen and I are going to be doing a little tailgating before the big Western Michigan football home opener this weekend. We'll tell you where we're going to be, when we're going to be there, and all the juicy details. So look for that coming up right around 7.05. In the meantime, The Fray, 106.5 Jack FM. Good morning, and thanks for having us on.

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0: Tom Petty, 106.5 Jack FM. How's it going? It's Paulie in the morning. Jen is joining me in the studio. Good morning, my friend.
1: Good morning.
0: How are
1: you? You know, I'm lovely as always. How are you?
0: I'm not too bad. All things considered.
1: Again, Friday Eve.
0: Friday
1: as we like
0: Eve.
1: To say.
0: Always a good thing.
1: Thursday.
0: Yes.
1: Thirsty Thursday.
0: And if my math is correct.
1: Oh.
0: We're what, 2 days away from Saturday?
1: 2 days.
0: 2 days. So, of course, that's big news for us because we're going to be doing a little tailgating.
1: Finally, we're going to have some fun today.
0: Before the big old Western Michigan homecoming game, Saturday night, they're going to take on Monmouth. Kickoff is at 6:30. We're going to be down there from 4 to 6. We'll have the Jackmobile there. We'll have Skelly there. And easiest way to explain it, we're kind of going to be across the street from University Roadhouse. And there's a little kind of grassy area there down by the tracks before you cross over to get to Waldo Stadium. And it's right where the band walks by on their way to the game. So you can't miss the Jackmobile. You really can't miss Skelly. So come by, say hi, and see us. We'll be out there 4 to 6
1: yes.
0: on Saturday.
1: And it's the home game, not homecoming, but the home game, just to clarify.
0: Home opener,
1: yes, home opener. Yes, we're going to have a lot of fun.
0: Yeah.
1: We're going to have some games. Well, we're just going to be chill.
0: Yes. And
1: we're kind of away from everybody else.
0: Yeah.
1: On purpose.
0: And if I understand correctly, I believe we're also having some delicious Sweetwater's donuts with us that are going to be Bronco themed, like in color and stuff like that. So
1: yeah. They're going to surprise us and see what they give us.
0: Yes. I'm kind of anxious to see these donuts, see what they look like. And because they're going to taste good. The only real question is, what are they going to look like?
1: Yeah. Yeah. And I'm anxious to find out.
0: Yeah, yeah.
1: So because, I just really love having Sweetwater donuts.
0: You and me both.
1: You
0: and me both. So there you go. Now you know. Come see us. Big Bronco tailgate before the home opener against Monmouth this Saturday. We're going to be down there right across the street from Waldo Stadium from 4 to 6. So stop by and say hi. We'd love to meet you.
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6: Sunshine will be filtered a bit with a lot of high-level clouds, which will thin out later on this afternoon, becoming less humid with a high temperature of 76. Tonight, clear and cooler, low temperature right around 53. Friday, full sunshine, pleasant conditions with a high temperature right around 75. For Saturday, increasing clouds, just a slight chance of a shower late in the day with a high near 80. And we'll end the weekend with some fog on Sunday, less humid, partial sunshine, a high of 76. I'm Storm Team 8 meteorologist Matt Kirkwood tracking southwest Michigan weather.
7: 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It is imperative you do not let this next bunch of songs play. It's a matter of life or death. I just hope I'm in time. Wait a second. It is Monday, right?

0: 106.5 Jack FM. The Backstreet Boys and TLC both passed on recording the song Baby One More Time. So it just happened to go to a brand new artist by the name of Britney Spears, which I would say worked out pretty well for her. Backstreet and TLC probably losing a little sleep over that one, don't you think, Jen?
1: I cannot imagine Backstreet Boys recording that song.
0: TLC, I think I can.
1: Yeah, I can see them doing it, but...
0: But deep down, you got to figure, I mean, if you're the Backstreet Boys, you got to be going, you know what? It might have sounded different, but...
1: I don't know. I don't think it would have been the same. It just wouldn't, but...
0: Yeah.
1: And I think every time people think of that song, they just think of the video.
0: Yep.
1: But...
0: Yeah, and I can't picture Backstreet Boys doing that video.

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Kalamazoo County Sheriff Richard Fuller is going to talk about a huge hack involving your driver's license. Yeah, you're going to want to stick around for that. Look forward at 7:35.

0: It's 106.5 Jack FM. It's Paulie in the morning. Kalamazoo County Sheriff Richard Fuller joins me in the studio this morning. How are you, my friend?
1: I'm spectacular.
0: All right, so today we're going to talk about, from what I understand, a lot of Michigan driver's licenses got hacked. And the question I have, first and foremost, is how many are we talking about and when did this happen?
1: Well, so it was actually across the nation, not just Michigan. So when I tell you the number, it's going to make more sense this way. But remember, there's 330 million people in the United States. Well, 153 million of us are drivers, and 153 million people had their driver's license information stolen from a company that is basically the go-to company for all of these banks, for all of the governmental agencies that are trying to secure the fact that you are who you say you are. It's called Veriscan, and they had 153 million driver's licenses and all the information related to stolen.
0: Oh. So what kind of ramifications or potential ramifications are we talking about? Could people be facing and looking at?
1: So what's going to happen is this information is likely to be used to set up credit accounts or to be able to get some sort of credit in your name using your information. And so I talk about this often. The best way to help protect your financial conditions is to make sure you do credit freezes. There are three credit reporting bureaus in the United States. You go to all three of them individually, one, two, and then three, and you put down the credit freeze. If you freeze your credit, nobody can even look at your information to start a credit card, to open up a charge account. Of course, Montgomery Ward doesn't seem to exist anymore, but, they can't go get a Montgomery Ward credit card because they can't touch your information. So lock it down.
0: Yeah, and possibly, I would think people could possibly even get bank loans in your name, possibly for like a mortgage on a house or something like that.
1: Yeah, there's a lot of things that people can do with your information. And believe me, there is no shortage of attempts in the criminal world because it's easy money.
0: Oh, that is scary. I've just added something to my to-do list for later today when I get out of here. So we appreciate the info on that. We are talking with Kalamazoo County Sheriff Richard Fuller. And now we're going to talk about the Bronco football game last weekend in Ann Arbor. They put up a heck of a fight. I thought what happened at the end of the game, they handled it with class. Everyone from the head coach to the president, the university in general. And I think even Lions head coach Dan Campbell told us, hey, look, on to the next one. That has to be your mentality.
1: I think that's a great mentality when we look at things that we can't change, right? What the coach did change is probably the attitude of a lot of fans, meaning when Lance Taylor, the Western Michigan University coach, was administering his team's plays throughout this game and managing his team, I thought he did great. His team seemed very poised and actually very professional, I guess I'd have to say,
0: yes,
1: because they were not committing errors or fouls. They were not doing bad things. They were doing the attrition it takes to actually win a football game. That's resilience. Lance Taylor making sure that he went out there and said, look, we're going to be better. We're not going to be bitter. And I thought, what a perfect t-shirt for Western Michigan University. Better, not bitter, WMU strong.
0: Yeah, that could be like a slogan for the rest of the football season. Kalamazoo County Sheriff Richard Fuller, we appreciate you stopping by, and we will talk to you next week, my friend.
1: Thanks for having me.
2: Kalamazoo County Prosecutor Jeff Getting says no charges will be filed in connection with a fight at the People's Food Co-op that happened last month. He says police submitted the case to his office for review of possible charges against one person. He says video of the fight shows that person was not the aggressor. Getting says it, quote, appears to have been a mutual affray, unquote. He adds there is no reasonable likelihood of conviction. The fight followed several months of dispute over the governance of the co-op. Governor Gretchen Whitmer is urging Enbridge to shut down its Line 5 oil and natural gas pipelines and seek alternatives. She says the state needs to consider the impact of a Michigan Supreme Court decision on permits issued in July for their proposed pipeline tunnel under the Straits of Mackinac. Weber sent a letter to Enbridge CEO Gregory Ebel calling on the Canadian company to stop treating the tunnel idea as the only alternative to the existing pipelines on the lake bed along the Straits of Mackinac. In the WKZO newsroom, I'm Mike Alarney.
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I am going to be hanging out in Pawpaw tomorrow, believe it or not. Yes, I will be there. I'll have all the info for you on that, but you got to stick around 8:05 right here on 106.5 Jack FM.

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1: Oh, Paul.
0: 106.5 Jack FM. It's Paulie in the Morning. And,
1: You know what? Sometimes, you just open the mic.
0: Yeah.
1: And we just see what's going to come out. And then.
0: Yeah.
1: And then we realize.
0: Sometimes there's nothing.
1: Nothing.
0: There's absolutely. I'm like, what?
1: It's Thursday. I mean, does anyone care?
0: I don't know. I don't think so. I don't think so. I think everyone's focused on the weekend already. And honestly, I don't blame them because I am. I actually started focusing on the weekend, I think on Tuesday, I think.
1: Oh, you waited that long?
0: I know, right? Yeah.
1: That's great.
0: You had me beat. You were clocked out on Monday, I think.
1: And we weren't even here on Monday.
0: Yes.
1: Because Antonia took it over for us.
0: Yes, exactly. Yes. God bless Antonia. God bless Antonia.
1: Oh, man. She did great, by the way.
0: Yeah, she cracks me up because... You know,
1: she's not a morning person.
0: The thing about Antonia, and for those of you who don't know, she does afternoons here on 106.5 Jack FM, 3 to 6. So she filled in for us on Labor Day. But when I see her in the hall here in the building, I'll say, hey, what's up, Antonia? She goes, hey, Paulie. How you doing, Paulie? Yo, Paulie.
1: She does, too.
0: She does. Really, and it's awesome. I'm like, you had that accent. And then I said, so, Antonia, what can I do for you? What do you need help with? What can I do for you? Do my people need to call your people? Do we got to have a sit down? What's going on? Let's talk about this here. What do you got for me? What do you got? And she's like, Paulie. I love it.
1: Oh, my gosh.
0: So
1: she comes up with some of the funniest things.
0: She does. She's funny. And so I think we all look forward to the weekend for sure. I don't think it's just you and me for sure.
1: No, not at all.
0: Speaking of the weekend...
1: But, man, our weekend is going to be so, so busy.
0: Yeah.
1: Busier than normal.
0: Way busier than normal.
1: Yeah.
0: Way busier than normal. And so, again, I'm just throwing it out there right now. So, if I, you know, mispronounce a location or if I say I'm going to be here Friday when I'm really going to be there on Saturday, just everybody know, you know, I'm trying to keep it straight up here, but it gets a little confusing at times. And,
1: at times, he says.
0: And my memory isn't the best anyway. And by at times, I mean basically all the time. So, but I do know this, or at least I think this is right. Am I going to be in Paw Paw on Friday?
1: You are. And this is why you have me around, to keep you straight.
0: Yes.
1: So, yes, you're going to be in Paw Paw on Friday night from 6 to 9 p.m. You are going to be at the, I believe it's called the Rainbow Plaza. I hadn't seen it that way, but basically... There's a plaza with Lone Cedar Training Center, Compass Realty, Case Cleaning Studio or Cleaning Solutions, Midnight Element Tattoo Studio, and Impact Nutrition.
0: Yes.
1: So that plaza, we're going to be down there, and we're going to be waiting for the fireworks from the Wine and Harvest Festival.
0: Ah, so like if people are walking by the Rainbow Plaza.
1: Yes, stop
0: in Paw Paw
1: by.
0: On West Michigan Ave. Between 6 and 9 Friday night, stop by the Jackmobile. I'll have that parked somewhere out there.
1: Yeah. And then they can come watch fireworks with you.
0: Yeah, watch fireworks, and we can have a good time.
1: Bring some blankets.
0: Yep. I'm going to talk to the people at all of those businesses and you know, let not only Paw Paw but West Michigan know what their businesses have to offer and why people should come in and see them and check them out.
1: And I should come down there so then I can at least see Midnight Tattoo Studios and... maybe I'll walk away with a tattoo.
0: Ooh. Can you imagine if you got a tattoo on the air? It's like, hey, you know, it's Paulie in the Morning out here at the Rainbow Plaza in Paw Paw. I'm going to be out here until 9 o'clock tonight. And my co-host Jen, my good friend Jen, is right here at Midnight Element Tattoo Studio. And she's getting a tattoo of a smiley face.
1: Hey, I'm game.
0: And then I want to, this is what I want to hear then. I want to hear. That's what I want to hear. That's what I want to hear.
1: And you will not hear me crying because I do not cry during tattoos. Although I have extremely low tolerance for pain. I'm loving that idea. All right, so
0: you get a tattoo on the air and I'm kind of standing right next to you. I'm like, does it hurt? Does it hurt? Does it hurt?
1: And I'd be like, you want to try this, Paulie? We should put that on your bucket list.
0: Oh, for crying out loud.
1: Oh, perfect. But the people from Lone Cedar Training Center, they kind of got this whole thing going with us, and they are fantastic.
0: Yeah, Larry's a good guy.
1: Such a great guy. Marjorie, super knowledgeable.
0: Or is his name Lenny?
1: it's Larry.
0: Because I'm thinking it's Lenny.
1: I'm thinking that Larry? You just love to mess with people.
0: Okay. Okay.
1: Mm-hmm. Yes. But again, we'll put the tattoo on your bucket list. We've got shooting a gun on your bucket list.
0: Oh,
1: so we can take
0: loud.
1: Care of all this stuff here at the Rainbow Plaza.
0: Man, if I was shooting a gun out there in Paw Paw, well, I tell you right now what's happened. You're going to have all those state troopers, because they got the post down there kind of by Decatur and DeWadge. All the state troopers, plus I think they have a police station right there in Paw Paw. So it's like, there would be so many. They're like, wait a minute, this Pauly character from 106.5 Jack FM is shooting a gun?
1: But then they're going to be like, oh, but Larry's got him. Larry's training him, so he's fine. I think Larry could even train you, my friend.
0: You think?
1: Yeah. Yeah. He's amazing. He's a great trainer.
0: Yeah.
1: Absolutely great trainer. I've learned so much from him.
0: Yeah.
1: In my time shooting there. So.
0: Yeah. So stop by and see us again this Friday, tomorrow, 6 to 9.
1: Rainbow. I love how we had to remind you that, yes, it is tomorrow.
0: Yes. Rainbow so Plaza, West Michigan Avenue, Paw Paw. And it should be fun.
1: It's going to be a great time.
0: And again, Lenny and I go way back. So, Lenny, I'm looking forward to seeing you, pal.
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4: A lot of high-level clouds today and drier conditions, also becoming less humid with a high of 76. Tonight's going to be a cooler night with a low temperature under a clear sky near 53. Full sunshine for Friday, pleasant high of 75. Into the weekend, increasing clouds Saturday. A little more humidity with a late-day shower possible, high up around 80. And we'll end the weekend Sunday with partial sunshine, less humid, and a high of 76. I'm Stern 2 Main Meteorologist Matt Kirkwood, tracking southwest Michigan's weather.

106.5 Jack FM. The guy who's stuck in jail on the Monopoly board has a name. Did you guys know this? His name is Jake the Jailbird. I had no clue on that one. And it turns out the cop who throws him in jail on the chance and community chess go directly to jail cards also has a name, Officer Edgar Mallory. Wow.

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We are going to hook you up with a dozen delicious donuts from our good friends at Sweetwaters. I will tell you when that starts and how you can win them coming up at 8:35, so don't go anywhere.

So we tried replacing Paulie in the morning with music. 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

0: We are 106.5 Jack FM. How's it going? It's Paulie in the morning. I'm just about out of here. But I want to give you a heads up on this. Starting Monday at 8.05, you can win a dozen mouth-watering delicious donuts of your choosing with the Sweetwater Scramble. That's right. So here's what we're going to do. And we're going to do this, by the way, every Monday at 8.05 for a long time. So you're going to have plenty of chances to win these dozen donuts from Sweetwater's. And again, you're choosing. So if you want all 12 glazed, boom, done. If you want to mix them, boom, done. It's not like, well, you got 12 donuts, but you can only get this kind or this kind. No, no, no. It's your choosing. You create your dozen donuts from Sweetwater's any way you want. And again, we're going to start that Monday at 8.05. Hint, hint, hint. So all you have to do with the Sweetwater Scramble is just make a word only using the letters in the name Sweetwater's Donut Mill. Okay? And I feel like I have to say this just to cover bases with everybody. Donut, they spell it D-O-N-U-T. All right? There's no U or G-H in there. So you have to use the letters in the name Sweetwater's Donut Mill. But you can't use sweet. You can't use water, you can't use donut, or you can't use mill. Okay, so those are off the table. That would be too easy. But other than that, write it out on a piece of paper. Sweetwater's Donut Mill, you have to use letters in that name and just make up a word. And I've done this. There's not only are there words in there, I mean, there's a few names in there. I think there's even a color or two. So use your creativity, make up a word using the letters in Sweetwater's Donut Mill. Again, you can't use sweet, water, donut, or mill. And then we'll get a caller, and they give me a word. Hey, I came up with this word. And I'll look at it, and I'll say, all right, that counts. Boom. Dozen donuts of your choice from Sweetwater's. Of course, they got the three locations, one in Battle Creek, Beckley and Capitol Ave, two in Kalamazoo, Sprinkle and Stadium Drive. So I want to thank Greg and Trish for working with us on this. Very nice people. We're excited about this. I think it's going to be really, really fun. I think you're going to like it. So again, listen for that Monday morning, 8.05, the Sweetwater Scramble with 106.5 Jack FM.
1: Using dozens of volunteers, students, and draft animals, potatoes will soon make their way from an historic Kalamazoo County farm to local families in need. Tillers International, hosting their third annual volunteer potato harvest benefiting Kalamazoo Loaves and Fishes, Saturday from 9 a.m. until noon. Volunteers will gather potatoes by hand as a team of draft horses plows through the field, unearthing a crop cultivated over the summer by Western Michigan University interns, Tillers students, and community volunteers. Harvested potatoes will then be transported to KLF's main storage in Kalamazoo for distribution to local community in the days after. A smoke shop on the west side of Detroit has been shut down by police after investigators say they were selling tobacco to minors and selling marijuana without a license. Firecloud Smoke Shop on Joy Road is located less than a mile from the school. It was closed down yesterday. Underage decoys and undercover operatives successfully bought the tobacco and the weed. I'm Mike Alarney, WKZO News.
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106.5 Jack FM. It's Paulie in the morning. In the first NFL regular season game last night, Seattle beat New England 13-10. Definitely what you would call a defensive game for sure. Now, there is another game on tonight at 8:30. The 49ers and the Rams are going to play over in Australia, but that one is only on Netflix. So heads up for you on that. Tigers took care of the Twins 7-2. They open up a weekend series with Colorado tomorrow night at 6:30 with Valdez on the mound. Also want to remind you, you can win two tickets for Blues Traveler, Spin Doctors, and Jim Blossoms all at the Allegan County Fair tomorrow morning at 6:05. We'll hit you with another edition of Rise and Shine Trivia. And as if all that's not enough, you can also win tickets to see the band Bill Murray, not the actor Bill Murray, the band Bill Murray. They're kind of like a country metal band. They will be at GLC Live at 20 Monroe up in Grand Rapids next Wednesday, the 16th. All you have to do to win tickets for that is text the word country to 80373. There you go. Now you know.

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1: Jack, this is Bryce. 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

0: 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Just say, Alexa, play Jack 106.5. 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

0: Come on, Jack. Did you even read the installation instructions? 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
1: Portal transfers like junior tight end Adam Parks are fitting in nicely at Western Michigan. Here's your Bronco update. I'm Robin Hook.
2: Joined now by junior tight end Adam Parks. He's from Overland Park, Kansas. Started his college football career at New Mexico State. What a way to start your career in a big house last weekend. You guys played with no fear. And at the end of the night, the entire nation knew Western Michigan was a better team on the field.
3: We talked about belief all that week. We believe in our team, offense, defense, and special teams. And yeah, we just went in there fearless and played our type of football.
2: You made that move from New Mexico State to Western Michigan. Tell me how returning guys on the team welcome guys like you to the program.
3: Yeah, it was a super easy transition for me. Even from my visit, you can tell a little bit about the culture, but then the minute you step on campus here, you can tell the difference in culture compared to other places and how everybody carries themselves and how much they care about each other. And so it was a pretty easy transition to fit in with the guys here.
1: Parks and the Broncos host Monmouth Saturday. Kickoff is 6:30. That's your Bronco update. I'm Robin Hood.
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106.5. Happy Thursday. You're riding with Antonia. Do y'all remember that fellow that was breaking into beauty shops around Kalamazoo? The beauty parlor burglar? Well, he has still not been caught. All of these flock cameras, you would think they would catch something. Well, the shop owners are starting to speak out. We'll talk about that next break here on Jack.

You're hanging with Antonio here on 106.5. The beauty parlor bandit of Kalamazoo is still at large, and the victims of his crimes are starting to get fed up. Apparently, these crimes are not considered violent crimes, so the process is going very slow. Some of these businesses have even had to go cashless, which is so unfortunate. I guess if you have a beauty salon, a beauty parlor, please continue to stay alert and stay safe out there.

Home opener is this weekend. Kickoff is at 6:30. But if you can't make it to the game, you can always listen live here on 106.5 Jack FM. But if you can make it, your pals here at Jack will be down there partying with you. And we're bringing donuts. So stop by our booth and say hello. Grab yourself a donut before Polly gets to them.

0: The city of Portage is making history because they just hired their first ever female city manager. And after I saw her salary, now I understand why she's making the big move from Texas.
1: Portal transfers like junior tight end Adam Parks are fitting in nicely at Western Michigan. Here's your Bronco update. I'm Robin Hood.
2: Joined now by junior tight end Adam Parks. He's from Overland Park, Kansas. Started his college football career at New Mexico State. What a way to start your career in a big house last weekend. You guys played with no fear. And at the end of the night, the entire nation knew Western Michigan was the better team on the field.
3: We talked about belief all that week. We believe in our team, offense, defense, and special teams. And yeah, we just went in there fearless and played our type of football.
2: You made that move from New Mexico State to Western Michigan. 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
3: 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And so it was a pretty easy transition to fit in with the guys here.
1: Parks and the Broncos host Monmouth Saturday. Kickoff is 6:30. 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I'm Robin Hood.
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Just a heads up for next week. Eastbound I-94 to northbound US 131 Cloverleaf Ramp, which is exit 74B, will be closed next Monday through Tuesday.

On 06.5, we are inching our way to Friday. Now, that's what I'm talking about. Don't forget about Raise a Glass Friday on the Pauly in the Morning Show. You got a new job, finally got that hot date? Well, Pauly wants to know about it. Call in and tell them the good news. That's Pauly in the Morning, 6 to 9 a.m.

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106.5, you riding with Antonia. One thing I am not afraid to admit is I love me some fast food. Me and a Wendy's 4 for $4 biggie bag go together real bad. And on September 28th, Wendy's is bringing back the yellow packaging. Do y'all remember that? Anyone born after 2005 may not. But hey, if they bring back the yellow packaging prices, now that's even better.

106.5, you riding with Antonia. Now, I like to think I work hard, but the WMU Campus Activities Board, now they work even harder. On September 26th, as the Broncos go against Boise State University, they're having a free fall tailgate concert with special guests, the band 303. And for Halloween, they're having popular influencer Trisha Paytas come out for Trisha Ween. The best thing is, these are community events.

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106.5, you riding with Antonia. Just a friendly reminder to always watch the trailer before you take your kids to the movies. Parents are outraged at the new movie Buddy, that at first glance looks like a cuddly stuffed animal, but Buddy is actually about a orange murderous unicorn. Kids are leaving the movie in tears.

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Now, I was raised in the country, and I love metalcore music, but I never thought I'd see the two combined until I heard about Bill Murray. 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

0: 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Kickoff is 6:30 on Saturday. 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
8: 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I'm Robin Hook.
9: Joined now by junior tight end Adam Parks. 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
8: 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I'm Robin Hood.
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1065. 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

All right, friend, it's been real, it's been fun, but it is that time of the day. I'm about to head out of here. Be sure to listen to the Pauly in the Morning show so you can win tickets to the B-52s and Bill Murray, the band, not the actor, unfortunately. All right, I'm Antonia. I'll see you tomorrow here on 106.5 Jack FM.

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